did doing. Get shouts in on the phone number 077-09-333. Shouts are rolling in. We'll get through them in a minute. Let's go.

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1: All right, Centre Force crew, Friday Night crew. Who's still with us? What's everyone up to this weekend? What's going on? 077 09 333 883. That's the JJ Lock.

Massive shout out to Zach and Ben locked in tonight in Devon. How you doing, boys? Hope you're good. Out to the Centre Force family. Out to Claire, I see ya. Out to Beanie Buck. Out to Harry, I see ya, bro. Out to all the IB for crew, flying out tomorrow. IB for crew, flying out tomorrow. Love that. 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What time's your flight?

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1: To another MC and TJ could make you advance to another level. Up hype, yo. To another MC and TJ could make you advance to another level.

Fielding Lovers Let Go Star Wars, pass it on. Answer the 578, we've got to check that number. Is that Jamie Fielding locked in? I think it could be. Out to you, bye-bye. James Good with the Butler and Solana Show, every Friday 1 to

All right, Centre Force crew, Friday Night crew, we're just over halfway through the show. Every Friday night, 1 till 3. We're going to go Tech House Rollers for the next part of the show. See where we get going. See what happens. See where we end up. It's normally my motto. Out to C-Trin. Back to back pending. Yes, brother.

Boys, how are ya? At a Matt and Matt plea in Windsor. Locked in, locked on. Nice one, boys. Out to Emma and Stacey in Epping. Out to you, how are ya? Thanks for locking tonight.

East London's finest. This is Centre Force. You're locked in to the sounds of James Cooper, live in the

work. Track underneath us, Rossi, You Won't See Me. Track before that, Ben Graves, Funky. Centre Force Crew, Friday Night Crew, 20 minutes left. Who's still with us?

0: next Friday with Fraser or Max with the Solana crew. If you didn't know, it's me, Fraser Cox, Max Fearwoods on rotation, taking care of your Friday nights 1 till 3 a.m. Out to the Butters. Big love, my bro. Up in 7 minutes. Hope you're ready, mate. Of course. I know he's always ready. Out to the Butters. 3 o'clock till 6 o'clock.
1: You'll be back before
0: long. Setting the tone for your Saturday morning. Make sure you keep it locked. 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
1: This is the last one from me. 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Lots of love. Stay safe. Centre Force family. Each and every time. Always a pleasure. 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

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Except the two boys as well, they're pretty excited.

We've got 20 minutes left to go. Glenn C coming up after the ads at 6 in the UK and 3 p.m. down here in Sydney. And come on the mighty years.

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Big up to the Butters. Have a great weekend, buddy. He's back next week. His return to Rio show. Live from Oz. He's certainly a Wizard of Oz, right?

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Top of the morning, mates. Oh, there you are. Sticky Stick, where you been? So, Morning Glen, the original of the opening track, is one of my favourites. Yeah, that Touch of Love track. But liking that rework. How we doing, mate? Oh, you got lost in a bush somewhere.

Porter Bear Grills S-Class. That's the Dave Gilmore saying top of the morning to you, mate. 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Nice. 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

favourite Morning Centreforce tune, that one. A bit delayed on a text line, so I've got no idea what track you're referring to. I'm a bit behind on the messages. 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

0: Oh no. 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
1: Pat. Oh, Pat. What have you done to me, Pat?
0: Yes, Pat Novak. Kelly, no telly. How are we doing? 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This one for Molly.

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Pete Security, thank you, sir, for the beautiful music this morning. You're welcome. Pete Security and all the security guards out there. Good morning. You're doing a great job.

0: Morning, Glorious Glen. Your tune's on charge on Oats. Sorted. Morning, Kirsty Bird, locked on in where?
1: I have someone that when I come out.
0: How cool's that?
1: Maybe you're the one you
0: called gorgeous and now glorious.
2: Yeah.

out to the Scouse Bear. Good morning. Just arrived at work. 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Good day. 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

0: That's going out to Molly, RIP, from Lucy the Cat. Good morning, sunshine.
1: Good morning, me Julie.
0: How we doing, girl? You two are slacking. You're a minute apart.

Big shout out to the Poyntons in the camper on our way to Willacombe. Thanks, Tom.

out to Mr. Gru. Saturday morning, my general. Saturday tunage at his best. Thanks, mate. Me Julie saying, cream crackered. Oh, and you're driving. Big Azza in Kazakhstan here, having a walk along the beach to work. Life's not bad at all. And thanks for the music. Good morning, Azza. That's this Stewie out on a dog walk in Whitchurch, Shropshire, saying, P.S. Glenn, K-Class douches at AMU. Yeah, right.

after the theme game shortly. It's an easy one today. Are you ready, Kat?

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Get it over and done with. You know what the rules are. You get it right, you get the Anfield Roar. You get it wrong, you get the Phantom Raspberry Blower. I think it's quite an easy one today, but you might moan at me, it's too hard, or it's too easy. Oh, come on, Glenn, we're not that stupid. Anyway, here it is. You get literally 10 seconds. Are you ready?

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What's going on? You got it right last week as well. What's going on? No mention of the Q word either. Are you feeling all right?

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No, it's not Scooby-Doo. Out to the B-Sands, Mark. Well done. What are you saying?

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Love this. Check it out. Brooklyn Groove Machine. Deja Vu.

with Mr. Grew again. He's like, hit me, hit me. All right then. There you go. That's a Dex and Dexter. Love to the studio, have a great set. Full volume on stereo, headphones, Skanking in West London. Acid House Doberman. Keeping it 88.3.

Alexander Robson, did any other Centre Force listeners see Phil Fear and David Grant and Lynx last night? They brought out Junior as a guest, who totally brought the house down on Beverly Knights. Not a bad gig. Wow, sounds great. I did see Phil Fear and Galaxy a few years ago in Northampton. Really good. Still got it. Still going strong. That's a Marky boy saying top of the morning, Glenn. Great show last night. Thanks, mate. Thanks for your lug holes.

almost 7 a.m. Good morning, good afternoon, good evening, wherever you're at. It's finally the weekend. Obviously, my daughter and grandson in Cambridge today, my hometown. Can't wait.

0: out to Sonny and Tom on the way to work in Tottenham in the works van. Drive safe, lads, and have a great day. Paul in Wellham Green showing me his tat on his arm. Better than that thing above it. Actually, that's quite similar to what I've got on my arm. Apart from the Arsenal. Need to rub that off, mate. Looks like it's a bit smeared anyway. Right, off to make myself a brew. Don't touch that dial.
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0: So welcome back to the other side. Let's put this thing going to bed, shall we? This is sung by Lynn Hamilton, a track called On The Inside. Yes, you Aussies should really have got this right, yeah? Television series.
1: Last night I dreamed we were together.
0: Ran from 1979 to 1987, running 8 series and 692 episodes. Australian series. All about prison life. A few people said, yeah, it's Prisoner. I wanted a bit more than that, that's why I said it.
1: But the roses here are prisoners too.
0: When it is, it was right. Prisoner Cell Block H. As I said, quite an easy one this week.

Carol D. Good morning, mate. Loving the tunes as always. Thank you. That's the Mad DHL. Locked on all day long. Neil, the real deal, and Muscles in the house. That's from Mo.

Join him later on tonight from 10 p.m. This is his version of Chaka Khan. Right, who's ready for the bangers at 7:15 then?

to the Happy Gardeners, Deb and Kane. How we doing, guys? Out to the Hemel Kennys, locked on as well. Morning. Out to Simon and Jane in Sydney to watch the mighty Chelsea. Simon, George, Cooper, Emmy Woolley and Nara. Yes, Glenn, top of the morning from Clacton, working on a conservatory in a pub by 1 p.m. Yeah, you're in the right place, the Yulla Richardson. Out to the Stewie, patiently awaiting the bangers. Okay, let's do this. The next 15 to 20. I'm going to shut up.

0: So I started off with Sergeant Slick, Hysterics Ego versus Sleep Talk.
1: My Raven shoes and I boarded the plane.
0: Stuart Ogilvie on that one as well. Two in a row from the Slick. Lisa Marie Experience, Keep On Jumping. And then that Armand Van Helden,
1: everybody was
0: who can dance.
1: The sea shining down on
0: Vibe
1: me.
0: Check, Essen and Anthony Gray. Bit of Piano Man, Blurred, bit of Stretch and Burn, I'm Alive. And this one,
1: I'm raving.
0: From 1992.
1: I'm raving till the sweat just falls out of me.
0: Sharp and Dance.
1: I'm raving.
0: What a tune.
1: Do I really feel the way I feel?
0: Got a couple of this on vinyl. Out to the righty, en route to Heathrow Airport.

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Blimey, Glenn, calm down, you'll hurt yourself. That's on Cat and a Tattoo Viking. That's for Martin and Kath, the Exton crew. Morning Centre Force, that's from Lee.

0: Dex and Dexter. Big Bear's locked on, loving the Saturday tunes, getting ready for a day working on the roof.
1: I'm raving, I'm raving.
0: That's to the Nikki, love those bangers. 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

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The missus said she wants chilled music. Can you tell KTP to stop moaning and have it? That's from Matt the Cat. Oh, let's put some nice

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Can you give a shout out to Bro Beans, Marto, the HF, the Bay Denton Bad Boys, Gogs, HP and HD. God, blimey, that's a mouthful, but it's time in the morning. We're all off to see Hearts play Aberdeen later. Also, a special shout out to Bruno, the Chocolate Lab, who is 13 today.

Wow, we're almost into the final 20 before ADB's Morning Glory Show, live from Los Cristianos. Big up to the ADB. Then you got the Master Magri. Then you got Max Isaac back from his holiday bobs. Then you got the Benno, Secret Agenda, Tenacious. Big up, guys. Danielle Montana, the Queen of the Force, and then Grant Nolder to finish off from 10. Actual lineup for

That's the Stu in Wickford. Morning, mate. That's the wrong head. Another killer mix, Glenn. Happy Saturday to the Centre Force crew. Thanks, mate. That's the Cockney Pete. Also saying, oh, Arsenal. Best team in the world.

5 foot Zahara. Good morning. Your nicknames. Top tunes, Glen C. Shout out to Team Jenko getting ready for Lizzie and Will's wedding in Rotherham. Big up to Lizzie and Will. Congratulations. J-Boy, Winchelsea Beach en route to glorious Goodwood for Chris's stag do. Uh-oh, maybe trouble ahead then. Raving, I'm raving. Gold Coast Johnny Boy, love that.

Marky Newman says, morning family, I'm adopting a son, Marky Mark. That's the Ernie Gumball. Loving the tunes this morning. Thank you. JJ Boys locked on. Good morning. Shout out to Jenny from Dex and Dexter. Don't worry, we got you. That's a message. Out to Nikki Davis and big bruv Nick. That's George, the legend, going to Egypt for his holiday bobs and up

to Matt, Jess and the baby off to Egypt. Have a great time, guys. Out to the Danny Mac and the Bexley Ravers. Good morning. Yes, Glenn, the banger's got me bouncing. Mad Mark, thank you, mate. Good morning. Patrick in Liverpool, liking these. Thank you, mate. This is We Got a Love, Ghostbusters with a Zzz.

Out to the Berkey boy, locked on in Sydney, going to watch Spurs versus Chelsea, loving the tunes. Thanks, mate. Out to the Darren, Hemel Darren, to be precise. Good morning. New tune from Robbie Rivera, Inbound.

out to the J Boy. Gonna give a shout out, please, to Ed the Duck, Harry the Troll, Litchfield Leech in the house. Okay, big up, guys. So stay tuned.

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Good morning, everybody. It's Saturday. It's the 1st of August. Pinch and a punch for the first of the month. 8 minutes past eight. So we've got all the eights this morning for some reason. Can somebody please explain to me how on earth it is Saturday again? Yeah, answers on the back of an email. Anyway, it is. So, it's the Morning Glory Breakfast Show here on Centre Force 883, the big one, the frequency that changed everything. ADB with you through till 10 o'clock this morning, live from Rejoice Park, overlooking Las Vistas Beach, Los Cristianos in Tenerife, where it's very hazy this morning. We're in the middle of a heat wave. Temperatures expected in the 40s. So I'm going to have to keep well hydrated this morning. Coffee, water, and maybe a little beer later. So welcome aboard, wherever you're listening from, whatever platform you're listening on. If you're on the Mixcloud TV, as always, you'll see my view from the DJ booth. And the all-important number, 07709 333 883. You guys don't need any more than that. First show.

good morning, mate. Out on the bike already. Impressive. Good morning, Mother Love Day. Happy Saturday to you. Andy and Jane, the Whitworth and Clacton Massive. Thanks, guys. I appreciate that. Two-stroke Mike, top of the morning to you. Martin and Kathy, Exton crew, good morning. Brett, one half of the Love Day brothers. No, mate, Mother Love Day was in before you this morning. We've got people sending in a school register this morning as well. Let's do this one quickly. Bro Beans, Marto, Dingle Tees, the Baden Toy, Bad Boy, Gogs, HP and HD. They're all off to see Hearts Aberdeen later. And a happy 13th birthday to Bruno the Chocolate Lab. Morning, Wellham Green, locked in, locked on as always. Good morning, Tracy. Locked on in Aldridge this morning. Excellent. I'll see you in November. Macker in Norfolk, you have a good one. Gav Pep, good morning. With Isla and Hudson. Isla, Aiden and Hudson and the wifey. Yeah, that makes sense. It's still early. But wherever you're going from the airport, enjoy. Out to Vicky, Paul and the Alton Goblin. Apparently tearing it up in the Rainy Lake District. Kev the Kebab, good morning. George in St. Ives, locked in. Simon and Alma the Dog. Happy birthday to Morris Simon. Enjoy the spread. Good morning, man Mark. The legs this morning are a bit of I've got a dodgy knee this morning. Diddy Dave, good morning. Stu Whitford, out to you, mate. Darbrook Corner. Yeah, not long now. Yeah, the weekender is down next month. Thanks for that. Good morning, Darren. Good morning, Scotty boy. I hope you had a good day for your birthday. Alan Righetti Spaghetti, good morning.

John in Uxbridge, good morning. I like that, mate, thank you. Out to West Ham, Briar, BD Accountants. Crazy Skates, good morning. What? Yeah, exactly, what are you doing up at this time on a Saturday? Out to the hottie that is Wendy on the balcony in Dubai. Gooch wishes with you. Out to the two T's, I'll see one of you later.

And over Rob, good morning, and Nicole. Don't care what the people may say. That's George, Vic, Lizzie, Carol. They're on a road trip to Cornwall today. West Ham side, good morning, mate. Enjoy later, mate, and say hi to everyone for me. Mick the Hammer, a few cultural days in Bath. That doesn't sound like you, but there we go. No worries, guys. Good morning, Heather. Recovering this morning, are we? Right, let me catch my breath. Let me see if I can rustle up a coffee. That was a mad start to the show.

birthday. Wishing his daughter Mia Moo a happy sweet 16th. That goes from all of us. Yeah, Angry Matt, I'm pretty sure Simon, yeah, I'm pretty sure he was hinting at a drink for his birthday.

see you next week, mate. Looking forward to that. Handsome Cabby, Tracy J, good morning. Rob, Mark, all the MB Loft crew locked in as always. I'd expect nothing less.

deleting emails about advent calendars. There is actually a bar in Tenerife that are already advertising their Christmas Day menu. Absolute madness, but there you go. Out to the Possum and Chris and Jim the Big Nose, hard at work in the paper mill this weekend. Eastbourne Dawn, a very good morning to you, and I'm pleased it's a sunny morning. Dundee Debs, enjoy. Mum's jobs are never done. And out to all the Tanner ladies, the Lone Soul, DJ Walls, El Apostle Force crew in East London. Good morning, guys. Georgina and Steve, poolside in Dubai. Turn the radio up. Time we get between 8.30 and 9 this morning. The big hits and the big movies of 1999. And in 2 weeks' time, a new feature, which I still haven't decided on.

Right, we're going to dive into the movies early. Because the songs I've chosen this morning, they go on for a bit longer than 30 minutes. We're going to start with one of my favourite films. It was only the 93rd biggest selling movie of 1999. It's a biopic about Andy Kaufman, the comedian, played Latka in Taxis, for those that are old enough to remember. Jim Carrey played him in the film, and it had a brilliant soundtrack. I've read Andy Kaufman's autobiography as well. It's a very interesting read. But I was also debating with somebody last night over a beer. The soundtrack to my teenage years was R.E.M. and The Doors. I'm surprised I grew up a happy person. Patrick in Liverpool, I'm all good, thanks.

Yes, indeed, Mad Mark. Man on the moon. Daddy Books, good morning. Enjoy your run. Far too energetic for me on a Saturday morning. Crazy Skates, yes, do so.

0: the Midway Boys.
1: Thank you. I'll have a look at that. Not seen it. So R.E.M., Man on the Moon, taken from the film of the same name. The biopic, Jim Carrey, and playing Andy Kaufman. We move a bit closer to the top of the pile. The 45th biggest selling film of the year in 1999. You've got Mail.

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1: I've never seen you, mate. 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So I wasn't one on Valentine's Day.
0: Lou and Bill, good morning, mate.
1: Yeah, I remember. The Paul Dickoff girl. Heather, there you go. Saturday night viewing for you.

Now, Angry Matt, let's play nice. Yes, we know there was a certain treble in 1999. Spread Eagle's going to be fun tomorrow. JJ, not in Shrewsbury, but in a glorious Bordeaux this morning. Enjoy, fella.

0: Enjoy your sausage and bacon baps. Let's not start that debate this morning. Archie and Jill. Morning, guys. 54 days till the official weekender. 206 days till the unofficial weekender. Good morning, Nighty, as well. Signing on. So the Cranberries. Dreams from You've Got Mail. The 45th biggest selling film of 1999. In at number 35, the film She's All That.
1: Check it out now.
0: Rachel Lee Cook, Freddie Prinze Jr. Matthew Lillard together before they started Scooby-Doo.

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Say hello to Skeg Vegas for me, please. Dave Tyler.

The 28th best-selling film was a remake. The Thomas Crown Affair. At this time, his name's just escaped me. Just been in Mobland, played James Bond. Pierce Brosnan, yes. Or was it Pierce Brosnan? I'm going to have to double-check that now. Might not have been. Anyway, the Thomas Crown Affair had an absolute gem of a Nina Simone song in it. You'll think Nina Simone, you'll think of her hits. I guarantee you probably forgot about this one, but it is a gem.

out to Lisa and Amy. They're still in bed in Uckfield. I thought they are enjoying a bit of Nina Simone this morning.

morning, buddy. Enjoy your set today. Make sure you press all the right buttons. Daniel, cheers for the link, mate. I will have a watch.

got a shout out to the Office Vision crew. They're on the way to Newmark Races today. That's from AD and Jenny. A lot of AD's flowing around this morning. What's going on? Lee and Jocelyn Merritt getting ready for a garden party on Canby today. Don't play the music too loud. You're going to track Daniel Holiday. He's always living the dream somewhere on Canby. There is a great remix of this Nina Simone track, Cinnamon, by Felix the House Cat. It's a little shorter than the original. I nearly went with it, but sometimes you've just got to play the brilliance that is Nina Simone and go with the original. Phil Walker and Ibiza, good morning, buddy. I didn't know that, but now I do. Philip from Leicester, good morning.

Now, I've cheated a little bit with the next one. I've got to be honest. So that was Nina Simone and Cinnamon, taken from the Thomas Crown Affair. 28th biggest selling film back in 1999. This one surprised me. The 27th biggest selling film in 1999 was American Beauty. I thought it had been higher up the chart. Now, this wasn't on the soundtrack, but it was made using two tracks from the soundtrack of American Beauty, if that makes sense.

Andy Moore's legally walking the dog on Ascot Racecourse this morning. We have to put the disclaimer in.

Really? That might work. Right, back to the films. The 14th biggest selling film of 1999. Will Smith with this.

0: I'm getting dog pictures sent in now. I've just seen Dex and Dexter, the Acid House Dobermans.
1: Ain't no sunshine when she's gone.
0: I think it's safe to say that Will Smith made his career from doing soundtracks.
1: It's not warm.
0: And there's a bit right in the middle of that Wild Wild West track that goes, hide. It's a bit from the film for 30 seconds. We're not playing that. We're moving on to the 11th biggest selling film of the year, 1999. It was Notting Hill.
1: Gone too long.
0: I don't need any excuse to play Bill.

So Bill Withers, take you from the film Notting Hill. I think it's one of them films I've only ever seen once. It was the 11th biggest film back in 1999. The 9th biggest was Runaway Brides, which gives us this.

Disco Dan just sent me a picture of his boxer dogs called Bobby and Angel, and he's just pointed out that he should have called them Calvin and Klein. Think about it, they're boxers. Out to Donna and Les celebrating their 30th wedding anniversary. Yeah, that is pretty much a life sentence.

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Yeah, she's got a work cut out there today, mate. Fred, Sam and Ashley, moving day today. You better get on with it. So you two still haven't found what I'm looking for. Taking off the soundtrack of The Runaway Bride, the ninth best film of 1999. In at number five, though, that year was The Matrix. Number four was Toy Story 2. The second biggest film of 1999 was The Sixth Sense. And the biggest film was Star Wars The Phantom Menace, which is rubbish, in my honest opinion.

But we're taking a step back in that top five. We're going to finish with this one this morning. It was the third biggest film of 1999. Austin Powers. Austin Powers 2. The Spy Who... Yeah, we'll leave that one there. And as a recent Madonna track, not bad. I say recent, I'm talking about 1999. Out to Paul and Subo. Loving the tunes this morning in Corfu. Baker Man, yes, we do know it.

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1st of August, 9:07. ADB, the Morning Glory Breakfast Show, live on Centre Force, 883, the biggest and the best. And Centre Force Canaries, of course. We are live from Rejoice Bar, overlooking Las Vistas Beach, Los Cristianos, in Tenerife. A warm Tenerife this morning. I can feel the heat already. Welcome aboard, wherever you're listening from, whatever platform you're listening on. And if you're on the mix,

on this morning. West Ham Ben, yeah, I'll see you next Saturday, mate. We've got lots going on next Saturday. I'll mention that a little bit later on.

Heather, yes indeed, it was. Love you, Iron Man. And Aaron, thank you, buddy. Saturday, y'all. Estelle, enjoy. To Alison and Mark, doing a barbecue breakfast. Nice.

Ollie's on Breakfast Duty this morning for his partner Kerry. And good morning, Pictures. Oh, good, thank you. Graham in Farnborough. How you doing, fella? How's your legs this morning? I'll see you later this afternoon. Great track yesterday morning with Pasha. Myself and Benno, Ben the guy, Pasha the man himself, and Graham in Farnborough, Mrs. Farnborough, and Junior Farnborough joined us. Don't forget, if you are in Tenerife and you're here on a Friday, come join us. We do it every Friday morning. We'll take you to places you're guaranteed not to have seen before. Out to Bister Roofing Paul, who's trying to shave his head.

Now, I don't normally do this, because normally we stick to tried and tested and, you know, the old music. But my missus has been pestering me for a couple of days now. She often sends me requests. It's normally take that. But she's come across a new tune by Chaka Khan and Snoop Dogg, which she's told me is fire. We can squeeze a bit of new music on the show.

0: Mad Mark, I think you're right there, mate. If I let him have it. Mother Love Day saying good morning to Neil. Crazy Skates, you have a good day as well, mate. Nimsky and Lewin, good morning, mate.
1: Good morning, Coxie.

Atom, Love Days, Pie and Mash and Clacton. Donkey and Guildford, wise words, mate, yeah? To Jack Bass this morning. Good morning, buddy. Oh, yeah, oh, yeah. Right on the back of Coxie's message, let's try and do this. It's a bit of housekeeping this morning. Oh, don't forget, 10th of the 10th is the next big event in the UK. Details for that will be out shortly. We're not giving too much away on that one. However, we've still got La Sala by the Sea, our fortnightly Marbella residency. Keep your eyes peeled on the socials for that. And of course, if you're in Tenerife, every single Thursday, we've got our Kaluna Beach residency. Tickets available from Rejoice and Joyce Bar. And Pasha's Treks on a Saturday and Pasha's Treks on a Friday morning. Let's get it right. Ace the Bass and Bezza the Wife locking in this morning. Chris R, good morning. Right, so yes, 10th of the 10th, the next big UK event. La Sala by the Sea every fortnight, Kaluna Beach every Thursday in Tenerife, Pasha's Treks every Friday in Tenerife, and then that brings us to the Weekender. Of course, the wristbands were sold out a while ago, although if you do want one, keep your eye on Skiddle resale. One or two might pop up in the next few weeks. However, we have still got some single event tickets available for the Weekender. You can join us at the Castle, you can join us at

However, closer to the time, you will be able to swap OA Beach on the Saturday for Rocca Blanca on the Saturday if you prefer. But there'll be no swapsies with regards to the boat party. So if you've got the wristband, you've got all the events and the after parties. Single tickets are what they say on the tin, single tickets.

Lewis, you could be right, mate. It's going to be carnage. And no, just because my missus pointed us all in the direction of the new Chaka Khan one, she's not getting a weekly pick. Because I think there's a new Take That song flowing around. And

Right, I hope this is not going to cause an issue. I've got a shout out to the original Derby Boy Squeak. The Roof Countdown is on. I got to wish a good morning to Emily Jane from Lower Kingswood. Mr. Freeze saying good morning from the camp.

Bradford. I am not going back to back next week with my missus and then getting Benno involved as well. We're not having a family show. Thank you, Mother Love Day. I got a shout out to Roy from Keith the Teeth. I call you old Chris, good morning.

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She's gloating now because we all like the Shaka Khan track. 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

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The jukebox is not stocked with Bros records yet. It's one of them. I know about five people that say they can service jukeboxes, but getting them to turn up, that's another matter. Anyway,

0: We're giving him a few more shows. Max Isaac is on Pineapple Music Club Jury at 12. And the boy Benno is here at 2. At live from Rejoice Bar.
1: Bye.
0: If you're about, come say hi. I'll be down this afternoon. Secret Agenda here from 4. Tenacious UK from 6. The Queen of House.

Good morning, Tel. It's not like you working on a Saturday, mate. I'm not sure I can slide it in this morning, but I will play it for you next Saturday. If you are in Tenerife next Saturday, which will be the 8th of August, we are celebrating...

4 o'clock next Saturday afternoon. So if you're in the Reef, come and join us. Keep an eye on the Reed Joyce Bar socials this week if you're on them. More details coming up. 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Yes, we know that could be dangerous.

I'm confused this morning. Jack Bass, stop it. It's not difficult to confuse you on a Saturday morning. It's As You Were for Saturday. Max Isaac is here 12 till 2. Lunchtime for the Pineapple Music Club. Jack's on 12 till 2 Sunday morning.

crew and all the Centre Force family. A love like paradise, how hot it burns. Congratulations to Kevin Jade Martin on their wedding day today. Hopefully Angela would stay off the Lady Petrol. That's from Roberto. Macho Man, I try, mate, I try.

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It does look a little bit warm, donkey.

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Brooklyn. St. George, St. Ives. St. George, St. Ives, George. Good morning to you.

Charlie and the girl in the green dress. Good morning to Dobbo, how you doing? Danny Colours as well. Vivid People Radio Show right here every other Saturday, 10 till midday. And we do it a little bit like this.

show. We play everything from the 70s, the 80s, 90s. We mix it all together, all genres. We're the party that plays it all. We do it every other Saturday, 10 to

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0: 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Keep them coming, keep them rolling. 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

It was a lovely break. Kind of where everyone's going on about. School trip and all that. That's Peter P. We blame Peter P for that. That's the Ian J. Ocean Beach on Thursday. We're lively, mate.

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That's it, Greg and Ichi, this one yours. Yeah, that looks better, mate. That's it, the Brighton crew. Driving to Wales for a holiday. Stockney M25, all dear. Sarah J. Stop acting like you don't know. Like you don't know. 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That's it, the Andy B.

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Shout out to Paula B and the Tester and the Curry in the Garden listening to the bangers today. Good big shout to you guys. Good evening to you. Saturday night then, Tenacious here till 8 o'clock, kicking it off for you. You ready?

Gravesend crew, the Kent crew with us. How you doing? Yeah. Andrew Bird, Lisa Jane locked on. It pubs in the pub still, apparently. And why not? Saturday night, eh? Why not? So a big show lined up, like I say. Big track in the bag on the way at 6:30 tonight. Just around the corner. After this, in fact. Loving this. Something brand new from Vice. Byron Stingley. Check this out. All coming on Paul's Paradise. We love that label, don't we? So yeah, big track in the bag. It's on the way after this. Turn this up.

She's locked in from her husband Steve. Loving the sounds. Good evening to you. Enjoy your weekend. Mel and Liam in Guildford. Garden Raving locked on tonight. Good evening, guys. Welcome to the Guildford crew for Saturday Night Regulars. Good evening to you.

HLH, good evening to you. Cambridge locked as well. Cambridge crew with us, good evening to you, Rachel. Stephen Cavretti into this feeling.

or potentially one, or 4 months. Ain't done it yet. Momo sending love to Millwall Dowboy and Sally Ann. Good evening to you. Mark and Lisa in Nottingham, Saturday night raving. Good evening to you guys. How are you doing? So a former guest on the show that we had about a year or so ago, he'd be in talks getting him back on the show. Pete Griffiths from Tallinn. Well, we ain't played this for a little while on the show, so get yourself together. And Nesby on the vocals. 12 minutes to 7 on this Saturday night. Good evening to you. Centre

Watford this evening. Good chat, big shout out to you. How you doing? Last night in Tenerife, Dave and Vicky out with Paul and Sam. Let's party. Good evening to you. Have a great last night this evening. Ace of Base and Bez of the Wife. God of Maven in the Sunshine. Good evening to you.

0: from the top.
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3: This week's track from way back when. Back when.
4: As always, then, off from the edge, from the top, and we're going right back to 1991.
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4: Thompson Twins, come inside, turn this up. Old school ravers, you remember this? Classic. And it's this week's track from way back, back to 91. Thompson Twins, turn it up, you ready?
3: This week's track

out to the Jingle Boy. Big love to you all. Enjoy your evening down there. Good evening to you. Another shout out to Sarah Mine Jones. Loving that bit of steak.

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We hope so anyway. Yes, Tenacious, banging tunes, as always, in the garden, cooking a barbecue with a wife and kiddies. Love it. Big up to Ernie Gumball tonight. Good evening to you.

Good evening, guys.

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Shout out to Wazzo, moves to Lincoln. We still love Spanner Woods. Big up to the Hartford, Massive as well. Keep it real. Big shout out to you, Wazzo.

Evening shouts to the All Press Boys, big up Ali. Big shouts to Tony, still grafting tonight. Good evening to you guys. Brothers they are, and twins.

Mr. Roofing Paul's camper van raving and starting to miss the hive. Of course you are, mate. I've had a few sherbets. Misbehaving all the way, Saturday night business. Why not, eh? Welcome. 07709333883. Joey G up at 10. Danielle on the way up after us at 8 o'clock tonight. That's how your Saturday's rolling. Love this song. It's Jules Vic, Save Me, Saturday night.

me. Listening poolside right now in your car. Good evening to you. Tune. Big shout out to you guys. Into this, who? Who?

evening to you. Shout out to Georgie C, Paul C, Ali P, Cali P in sunny Highton, chilling in the garden right now. Good evening to you. How you doing? So I've just gone 7:30 on the Saturday night. Today's just here till 8 o'clock. We are live, Centre Force Towers, right now. Yes, boys, class seeing you in Ibiza. Big up the Price. Big shout out to you, Pricey. Hope you're well, mate. Great.

But that is great. Oliver Heldens. Teaming up with Crider. The classic freeze, AEIOU, love that. 07709333883. Like I say, Daniel on the way at 8 o'clock. Joey G up at 10. 25 minutes to 8 o'clock on this Saturday. We are live, Centre Force Towers. Pick up a Luke, Tay, Lily and Jess as well. Inside. Good evening, guys.

Big shout out to Steve on his birthday. Russ and Clara loving the tunes in Thor. And sorry to the neighbours. Good evening to you. Shout out to the cooks and Upminster getting ready for their Saturday night. Out, out, oi, oi. Good evening to you. Have a great night tonight.

crisps right now. Big shout to Stevie over here from Montreal, Canada right now. Big shout to you, Steve. Welcome to the UK, mate. Big shout to the

Star last year. It's called The Mystery. Big up to Steve and Lou. And of course, Paul and Master Pasha and the guys here at The Force. It's The Mystery for you.

to the rest of the guys. Big shout out to Michelle and Steve from the New Haven crew visiting Baz and Mel on from holiday this evening. Big shout out to you. Have a good night tonight. Locked in with Audrey. Big up to Woody Woodhouse tonight. Good evening to you. Big shout out to the Winterbourne Arms Centre Force regulars that with us tonight. I'll put my teeth in. Big shout out to you guys. How you doing? All right.

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Love weekends. 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How you doing? All right. So we're nearly outside. Danielle is here. She's coming up 8 till 10. Joey G.

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Do not miss that. Enjoy the rest of the weekend. We'll see you back here live from 6 next Saturday night. Live in the living room next week. Little party, little shindig going on next week. And we're taking you with us, all right? We'll see you next week. Enjoy your weekend.

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You got Danielle Montana. 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

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And to Foggy and the old Kermit Essex boy. 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

0: Max Theo, back DJing on the 14th of August on Centre Force from the Harley family. 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

Got to send a massive shout out to Daniela for the last two. 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Once again, goes out to Daniela.

myself, Joey G. I'm filling in for Grant Norden this week. We'll be back next week. Give it to you. Saturday night business.

0: Reaching out to Johnny P, he's rocking the centerfold merchandise. Gotta get a t-shirt, ain't I?
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0: Reaching out to the Finger Blasting casting team. 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
0: Old tight Ricky, old tight Ben, old tight Steve, old tight Rayleigh.
1: Music plays forever, on and on and on and on.
0: Cool. Yeah. 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

Yeah. 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Birthday today. Happy mini happy returns, Ian. My old mate Ian Dubbage. Centre Force Original. Big shout out my wife, Jo. Love you, babe.

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Is that Lindsay Ward, Rachel? Ellen locks in.

WHU in the house. Is that Pendity? Lovely D, Michelle Devan, Bomber Barrett.

Big set of Mr. Freeze locked in for the tent, West Sussex, with Sunflower Warren and Sheila. Were you fishing?

Big shout out to Arms. How we doing, bruv? Massive shout out to all the Southern Hemisphere Massive. Always get tongue-tied on it. Big shout out to Lee Francis. Happy birthday, DJ One. Looking forward to QPR, boys. Locking horns with the Hammers.